let's get the party started. See you at the bar, you was hardly talking. That's when I knew that your heart was scarring. Friends to lovers need a part to star in. Like, wait, babe, let

You bad. I'll make you rich. I'll make you rich. Make you poor. You bad. He's crazy. He's tough.